listen, I Google my day, I saw. True, I jiggin' that soldier. Deep in the mud, ting. We are now. Deep in the mud, they raise me. Deep in the mud, I'm raised. 10 toes on the concrete, no shoes and no tie, no lace. Or more, we come from trenches where they go grass to grace.

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Buddha, Texaco, America, Cosmic, Nova, Nuclear, Unicorn, Microsoft, Pixel, Gravity,

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then fades to a warm purple. 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

0: You know, a long time ago, people used to gather on the edge of the water, just like moss. And they stayed there. 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
1: 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Mais maintenant, ça va.

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Change your ways. 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

0: 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Yo, yo, yo, yo, yo, yo, yo, yo.
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1: You see, the question you should ask
2: is how many spliffs does it take to see the selector at your gate that wants to stop your sound with a dub plate?
3: Actually, the line was, how many spliffs does it take before I cannot see you at my gate?
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1: I'm going to take him to the rescue. Is that ever done to you? You cannot be shot. No. Don't kill him now.
0: You're going to interrogate him, aren't you?
1: Yes, yes. So you're not going to be killed. You're going to be okay. I've told you the whole thing. I'm not a Japan soldier.
0: But you are a bear from this folk.
1: I'm a civilian.
0: But you are a bear from...
1: Don't kill my...

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1: Peril in my cerebellum. 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
0: You uncuffed.
1: Power struggle.

0: 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Really speaking, lied about the truth, I just repress it right. 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
1: So you never think about it then?
0: But I'm grinning like a Cheshire cat. Pressure not to go out like my father or Virginia Woolf. 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

0: 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Until you change your dress. Yeah. So nothing's ever good enough. Something always has to change. Nothing's ever good enough. Something always has to change. Nothing's ever good enough. Something's always has to change. Nothing's ever good enough. And something.
1: What about your friends?
0: Something.
1: So you don't have any friends?
0: Release. Take a seat and I will stand. Strangers round the table, never speaking with an open hand. Tell them how you're working hard. Working, working, papers working while you're looking down your nose. Like the butter's never melted on your tongue. Like you're not the same as me. An animal, a shameless beast, built to kill and fucking eat. Repress, repress. Hold it back until you burst. And let the rage spill out on your precious sons and daughters first. Okay. You okay? I'm okay. I'm as good as I can get, and as far as I can see, you will never catch me trying.

0: turn him down. Repress. Yeah. I'll bring out the art surrounded by the truth, I never scheme. I'll bring out the art surrounded by the truth, I never scheme. Never plot, never plan. Release. Release, release, release, release. Release.
1: When was the last time you touched someone?
0: Nah, cause nothing's ever good enough. Something always has to change. Nothing's ever good enough. Something always has to change. Nothing's ever good enough. Something always has to change. Nothing's ever good enough. Something.
2: True. Nervous. Very, very dreadfully nervous I had been and am. But why will you say that I'm mad? The disease has sharpened my senses, not destroyed, not dulled them. Above all, was the sense of hearing acute. I heard all things in the heaven and in the earth. I heard many things in hell. How then am I mad? Listen and observe how healthily, how calmly I can tell you the whole story.
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1: Mm-hmm. 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
2: Definitely helps. You know I'm careful, but last week I gave an L2 to that jerk who works for the city, and I forgot a raincoat. But then next time I see him, he's volunteering at the shelter.
1: Handing out blankets.
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1: Hear me out, I called this black, black home. When I first arrived to B-Town, it was all I ever did know. 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

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What it feels like. 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Maybe I should grab. 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